0: Vanessa Delta. 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
2: 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You only live once. 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
2: Drink some margaritas by swinging blue lights. Listen to the mariachi play at midnight. Are you with me? 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
1: Neuer, besser, Delta. Ab sofort neu auf der Playlist. Flo, Leak It.
2: How can I not leak it? I look so good, you look so good. 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You only live once. Let the people see.

0: coffee, big got tears anyway, it's in my past.
1: And if you hear this song, then go on, bend your back. Go on, bend your knees, baby, shake it to the max. But the DJ, please turn up the bass to the max. Please just rewind, let me shake it to the max.

0: Take it to the max. 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
1: Neuer, besser, Delta.